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1: So Wendy's is a, you know, it's a well-known fast food chain. People know Wendy's.
2: I've been there, dude.
1: They have the Dave, you remember? And now Wendy's is back in the news because this is riveting stuff, so I have to talk about this. Wendy's is in the news. Wendy's has announced that they're bringing back their most requested thing. What do you think that is, Zachy Moon?
2: Oh, gosh, dude. The Junior Bacon Cheeseburger.
1: No, it's always been there. It's never
2: I know,
1: left.
2: But okay, well, I don't know. I don't go to Wendy's that often.
1: That's why I'm asking. Most requested thing, the classic yellow packaging.
2: That's what's most requested? I didn't even know they had yellow packaging. I thought that was a McDonald's thing.
1: Nah, dude. Wendy's was always yellow back in the day. Wendy's chief marketing officer says fans have been dropping to their knees. They've been begging. They want him to bring back the yellow era so it feels a little bit of nostalgia and we can maybe reset this timeline that we're in where everything is extremely expensive.
2: We got to start moving forward. Progression is the key, and he who is resistant to change is destined to perish.
1: So on September 28th, they'll begin rolling out locations nationwide the yellow packaging. Now, this might be frustrating to some. It won't be permanent, but it will continue in the next year at least. People should be amped because they say, quote, fans asked constantly for the yellow packaging. Wendy's sold its burgers, nuggets, fries, drinks, and other products in classic yellow packaging, which we all loved, since the beginning at the first location in Columbus, Ohio back in 1969. Nice. But over time, it was phased out as they refreshed their look. Some people online hope they change taste different, too. One person said, I miss the old Wendy's. The yellow packaging had powers, I think. Another added the Frosty used to hit different in them yellow cups.
2: Consumerism.
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11: From the Waring Sturgis Ford Weather Center, I'm meteorologist Ember Sky. Clouds increase tonight with a slight chance of showers and thunderstorms late. Low 58. Saturday stays wet with showers and storms. High 66. More rain and thunderstorms continue Sunday near 57.

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1: Again, a reminder for the 4th Annual Creepy Crawl coming up on October 30th. RapidCityCreepyCrawl.com has all your information. We have a lot of great, awesome prizes. Yeah! What do we got?
0: We got $2,000 from Allegiant Flight Vouchers.
1: Oh, yeah.
0: We got gift cards from all of the bars.
1: Oh, yeah.
0: Yeah, and we also have some, there's a big event at the 445 on October 31st, which is a Halloween drag show. It's called The Hallow Queens.
1: Oh, yeah.
0: I love that with a little Halloween dance afterwards. So we'll have tickets to give away for that as well. So it should be super rad. You know, drag shows actually do really well around here.
2: Yeah, no, they're great. Seriously, if you haven't been to one, Halloween's a great time to go.
0: It's hilarious.
2: Everyone's going to be dressed up. It's going to be awesome.
0: It's a performance. It's rad. And then other than that, we're really looking forward to Halloween. And did you go get your Black Power Ranger costume?
2: Absolutely did not.
0: I'm disappointed.
2: I'm not going to go get the one from the place, dude. I need if I'm going to wear anything, Power Rangers, I need a full real helmet.
0: Dude.
2: I won't wear the fake mask thing. It will look stupid on my head. And I-

0: Don't want it.
1: I can't argue with you, but at the same time, like, it's just for one night, dude.
0: Yeah, see, the thing is I'm too vain for that.
1: You're so vain, Zeki Moon.
2: Stitch and Houston are your coworkers on the second shift.
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0: Surfaces with Sunday Best. It's 93.9 The Mix. All right, we did it. We done it.
1: We set it and we spun it.
0: That's right.
1: That was cool, dude. You said that.
0: We did it.
1: You made that up.
0: I know.
1: Wow.
0: Thanks for sitting in the chair over there.
1: Yes, of course, dude. I've been sitting here looking at my phone often and thinking of you.
0: Thank you. This was nice. Glad it was a Friday. Looking forward to again this weekend. It's going to be nice and fall-like with some rain and some chilly temperatures. Looking forward to the Great Pumpkin Festival tomorrow. I'm really excited about that. I can't wait to see the Pumpkin Chunkin' Tournament and the Great Pumpkin Way Off.
1: Oh, yeah!
0: And all the vendors and, you know, the face painting and all the fun stuff that you can do at a pumpkin festival.
1: Oh, I cannot wait for pumpkin stuff.
0: Yeah! Except I wonder if they'll be selling, like, pumpkin spice lattes at the old, alternative fuel coffee house.
1: Dude, you remember how they used to make apples that taste like grapes? Like,
0: what?
1: When you go to the store, you could buy apples, but they taste like grapes.
0: No.
1: Yeah, that's a super common thing.
0: I have no idea what you're talking about.
1: That's a real thing. You didn't know that?
0: No, I didn't know that.
1: Oh, yeah. They have
0: apples should taste like apples.
1: But they have apples that taste like grapes. It's like some sort of weird thing that they're doing with it biologically. But I'm just saying, what if they made pumpkins taste like pumpkin spice?
0: I think the pumpkin spice is just the pumpkin flavoring. So in retrospect, I think that you're right. That's what it.
1: But I mean,
0: I mean,
1: when you like, if you bit a piece of pumpkin right off the grow,
0: I don't think you can do that.
1: You can. They did it with grapes and apples.
0: You can't eat pumpkins. You can eat pumpkin seeds.
1: So you can eat the pumpkin if you want.
0: Can you?
1: Yeah, if you really want to.
0: Nuh-uh.
1: Yeah.
0: Can you eat a pumpkin?
1: You can eat a lot of things, buddy.
0: No. Well, you can.

0: to eat if uncarved. Huh. Anyways, I don't think I've ever seen anybody just be like, look at me, I'm eating this pumpkin. It's just straight from the pumpkin patch. Dude, not one person ever have I seen that happen.
1: No, but I want to.
0: Let's do it this year.
1: Yeah, but I wish we could just grab it with our hands. Like, we're going to have to bring a knife.
0: That's fine.
1: Okay.
0: I got a pocket knife.
1: Let's go.
0: All right, happy weekend, everybody. Great pumpkin festival tomorrow. We'll see you there.
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10: From the Waring Sturgis Ford Weather Center, I'm meteorologist Ember Sky. Clouds increase tonight with a slight chance of showers and thunderstorms late. Low 58. Saturday stays wet with showers and storms. High 66. More rain and thunderstorms continue Sunday near 57.

Britney Spears with Toxic, 93.9 The Mix. That does it for us. Thanks for hanging out with your second shift. We hope that you have a great and amazing and fun weekend. Remember the Great Pumpkin Festival tomorrow, Main Street Square, downtown Rapid City. 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

0: Here we go. Mario Courtney Lopez here back in studio, fired up to be hanging with you for the next few hours. A lot of radio fun to get into, including a great guest. Grammy-nominated singer-songwriter Robin Thicke is set to zoom in later to talk a little Name That Tune, Masked Singer, and more.
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1: 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BTS, Benson Boone, Goo Goo Dolls, Kenny Chesney, Lainey Wilson, Snoop Dogg, Weezer, Zara Larsson, and more. Here's a bit of what it might sound like over the next 48 hours.

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15: From the Waring Sturgis Ford Weather Center, I'm meteorologist Ember Sky. Clouds increase tonight with a slight chance of showers and thunderstorms late. Low 58. Saturday stays wet with showers and storms. High 66. More rain and thunderstorms continue Sunday near 57.
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0: Y'all, Mario Courtney Lopez, keeping the music coming at you as Cordo breaks down a few of the new things on TV and streaming.
1: Mobland Season 2.
0: Yes.
1: Can't wait on Paramount Plus. Tom Hardy's Fixer Harry D'Souza is back with Pierce Brosnan and Helen Mirren as the Harrigan crime family. Rising rivals and internal fractures push the empire toward an open war, with new episodes dropping weekly.
0: I like that it's old school and they're coming out once a week.
1: I like that too.
0: You get something to look forward to.
1: I like that too.
0: And we love this show.
2: And I won't watch it all in one day.
0: Well, you can't.
2: I know. That's what I'm saying, because I probably would.
0: You can't.
1: And
0: to piggyback on that, we're watching a really good documentary on HBO right now called A Killer Story. It's really good. And they've been it's only three episodes, but they've been releasing them.
2: Okay. So you've had to wait.
0: We've had to wait. The next one, yeah, I believe,
1: tonight.
0: Is tonight.
1: Yeah.
0: And then we got to wait again, but that's a good one.
1: Yeah. But it like gives you something to look forward to, you know. Outlander, my mom's favorite. Blood of My Blood, Season 2 on Stars.
0: Wait, what? Your mom?
1: She loves the show. The prequel follows Jamie and Claire's parents, Brian and Ellen, in the Highlands during the 1715 Jacobite Rising, plus Henry and Julia separated by the Standing Stones, one episode a week starting Friday night. Another one that's old school.
0: 1715, that's going back.
1: And Jay-Z in 8 on HBO and Max. Rick Rubin directs this 8-part sit-down where Jay-Z breaks down his lyrics and life track by track, 30 years after Reasonable Doubt. First two episodes air back-to-back at 8 p.m. Eastern.
0: I read Rick Rubin's book. Really good. Smart guy. I might want to check it out just for that. 93.9.

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0: All right, got to choose your side, Team Mario or Team Cordo, because we are just a few songs away from diving headfirst to another passionate fake debate. 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
1: Love it.
0: You're on with Mario Courtney Lopez. In the meantime, if you got a song you want to hear, slide into our mentions on Facebook or X. Add on with Mario. 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
1: Al Mario and Courtney Lopez, wasting no time, getting right to our weekly fake debate, where the topics are made up on the spot, but the passion is real. All right, Frazier, who's going to be pro? Who's going to be con? What's our topic?
2: You will be pro. Courtney will be con. Your topic, which will have 15 seconds to make your case and then another 10 for a rebuttal afterwards, is Shailene Woodley's Emmys outfit.
1: I am pro Shailene Woodley.
2: You are pro Shailene Woodley's Emmys outfit.
1: Okay, before we get into the outfit, I just want to say Shailene Woodley was great in the latest season.
2: Paradise.
3: Yes.
2: Phenomenal.
3: We're not talking about that, and you're procrastinating.
2: This is not about her acting ability.
1: I was just prepping
2: about her clothes wearing ability.
1: Listen, the great thing about Shailene Woodley's outfit is that you can handle some plumbing duties at 2 and be on the Emmys red carpet by 4. What else is there to say?
2: Mrs. Lopez.
3: I would never use her stylist, and I feel bad saying that, but I can't believe somebody would let her look like that, let alone she needs to get her eyes checked because she okayed that as well.
2: The stylist is fired back, by the way.
1: I've never seen a stylist get so much heat.
2: Yeah.
1: Unnecessary heat, too. And this is on the heels.
3: Unnecessary?
2: I'm pro.
3: Oh.
1: This is on the heels of Aaron Rodgers.
2: His argument.
1: Having not so nice things to say about his ex, Shailene Woodley. So I thought it was a great revenge outfit.
3: Well.
1: Wow.
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13: From the Waring Sturgis Ford Weather Center, I'm meteorologist Ember Sky. Clouds increase tonight with a slight chance of showers and thunderstorms late. Low 58. Saturday stays wet with showers and storms. High 66. More rain and thunderstorms continue Sunday near 57.
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0: So, can't believe this, but Christmas less than 100 days away.
1: No.
0: We're going to be in the snow this year.
1: Are
0: Christmas.
1: We?
0: Yes. We're going to Big Bear. I thought that's what you wanted to do.
1: Listen, the plans change all the time, and you've

0: usually forget to tell me.
1: Plans are in flux.
2: No, yeah. we're going to be in the snow. Mario and Courtney Lopez here. It's basically 14 weekends of plan, shop, decorate, bake, and get the ho-ho going. Or the ho-ho-hoing. Anxiety Center says it's a lot of pressure, but for a less stressful holiday, early planning is key.
0: I'm all about the early planning. I don't see anything wrong with shopping early, putting gifts away. Although when I do that, I have to put a post-it on who it's for, because when I do shop too much in advance, then I forget.
2: I like, too, that as soon as Halloween's over, come November 1st, you go with the Christmas decorations. Great. Let's appreciate it for a good 2 months.
0: So you can relax and enjoy
2: it.
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0: few more songs. I'm going to fire up Zoom so we can chat with Grammy-nominated singer-songwriter Robin Thicke. Mario and Courtney Lopez here. Got to talk about The Masked Singer as well. And his new role on Celebrity Name That Tune. Back to get into all that and more with Robin Zooms In next.
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1: What's up, y'all? Mario Lopez joining me right now. Grammy-nominated singer and songwriter, my man, Robin Thicke. How you doing, Robin?
2: Woo! What up, Rio?
1: Yo, how you, baby? Always good to see you, brother. Always good to see you. And we talked about this because we kick it and we catch up all the time. But I was excited to hear that you are joining Celebrity Name That Tune on Fox as the new band leader for the show. Essentially playing the tunes live with your band, right?
2: Yeah, I mean, you know, it's very short. You do like 15, 30 seconds, you know what I mean?
1: Little snippets,
2: Yeah, little snippet jams. But it's fun for me because I get to sing 30 seconds of Ray Charles, or I'll sing 30 seconds of Frank Sinatra or the Beatles. And, you know, so for me, these are like my favorite artists, or Stevie Wonder, you know, growing up. So it's fun to be able to sing a little piece here and there.
1: And who are some of the celebrities we're going to be seeing on the show?
2: Well, our first premiere episode, September 21st, on Fox on Monday, is Ice-T and Tony Hawk.
1: Well, that's an eclectic pairing.
2: So that's a pretty fun combo. Yeah, they actually, we had a blast with them. That's why it's the first episode, because they both had a blast. It was a lot of fun.
1: Nice, man. All right, hang tight, quick break, then we're going to come back with some more Robin Thicke.
0: More fun on the way, on with Mario Lopez. Woo!
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20: From the Waring Sturgis Ford Weather Center, I'm meteorologist Ember Sky. Clouds increase tonight with a slight chance of showers and thunderstorms late. Low 58. Saturday stays wet with showers and storms. High 66. More rain and thunderstorms continue Sunday near 57.
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0: Getting back to Robin Thicke, who's hanging out on Zoom. Mario Lopez here, talking celebrity name that tune. And Robin, how do you think you do on that show as a contestant?
1: I would do very badly. And the reason is, is because...
0: Oh, it's our era. We discussed this.
1: We talked about this because I know all the songs, but I don't know the actual name of the songs. I don't know the exact titles.
0: Correct.
1: You know? So I would get them wrong. A lot of times people from my generation, they know the song, they sing the chorus, and then they say the wrong title.
0: You're exactly right. No, you know, and I'm of that. We're in the same generation, and you're exactly right. We play a lot of Name That Tune here in the show, and my wife, who's a younger generation... Because she's used to seeing the names on the video.
2: Significantly younger.
0: Yeah.
1: On your phone. On your phone.
0: Exactly.
1: The album cover shows up, the name of the artist, and the title of the song shows up. Where back in the day, we were at AM, FM radios.
0: Right. And you kind of know the chorus, but you don't know exactly.
1: It took four songs before the voice came back in. That was...
0: Yeah. Exactly.
1: Dolly Parton.
0: Oh, damn. Old school. The good old days right there. All right, hang tight. We're going to come back with some more Robin next.
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0: I'm Mario Lopez. Got Robin Thicke hanging out on Zoom. And you're, of course, a judge on The Masked Singer as well. Renewed for a 15th season, man. That's awesome. Bro, when they pitch you this crazy premise.
1: Love that singer.
0: Yeah. But you must have said, oh, that's kind of wild. Maybe it'll last, you know, half a season or so, right?
1: Well, you know, it was one of those ideas where it was so far-fetched. It's like, you know, it's hit or miss. And right. I remember, but I saw Ryan Reynolds right when I got the call a few days earlier. I had seen Ryan Reynolds promoting Deadpool 2, and he was on the Korean version of The Masked Singer, and he was singing Tomorrow, dressed as a unicorn. And I was like, this is so outrageous. And, you know, America, we love our celebrities.
0: Yeah.
1: So I was like, celebrities dressed in crazy costumes, singing with people trying to guess who they are. This could work. And then when we did the final episode and T-Pain was unmasked and none of us guessed him.
0: Yeah.
1: And we had street credibility with T-Pain. We had the genius of the show where none of us even got it right. And I was like, you know what? I went home and I was like, I think this show could be a big hit. We just were all blessed to be a part of it.
0: No, it's a hell of a run. Congratulations. I remember that episode too, T-Pain, because, you know, he does all the auto-tune, but he could sing.
1: He can really sing, man. That's why it was such a surprise. And it was kismet.
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0: ground, and I'm just not clamoring to be in the studio every day for the first time in my life.
1: Yeah, no, it's right. I mean, you've got a great catalog and got a lot of other stuff going on. Good for you, man. Take your time right
0: Yeah,
1: there.
0: I'm happy right now. I'm content
1: Nice.
0: with life for one first times ever.
1: Well, I know you got your.
0: I should say semi content.
1: Yeah, no, I get it. All right, Robin, hang tight. Quick break, and we're gonna come back and wrap it up.
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15: From the Waring Sturgis Ford Weather Center, I'm meteorologist Ember Sky. Clouds increase tonight with a slight chance of showers and thunderstorms late. Low 58. Saturday stays wet with showers and storms. High 66. More rain and thunderstorms continue Sunday near 57.
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0: Wrapping up with Robin Thicke, who's on Zoom. You're on with Mario Lopez. And I know you got your hands full. How many kids you got? Four?
1: I have four. I have three younger ones that were 8, 7, and about to turn 6. We had three in 3 years.
0: Bro.
1: And then my son, Julian, who's an amazing songwriter and guitar player now. And he's really become a poet this last year, and his songs are just beautiful. So I'm very excited for him and his art also.
0: That's awesome. So he takes after mom.
1: He takes off the mom for sure.
0: Bro, wait a minute. 3 in 3 years is wild, bro.
1: Yeah.
0: Your
1: yeah.
0: Boy, that's
1: we had a baby,
0: wild.
1: We had babies in 2018, 2019, and 2020.
0: Dang!
1: And we had Masked Singer seasons the same years. Woo!
0: Hey, those are good years. Hey, well, it is always great to catch up with you. Congratulations on everything. And listen, be sure to catch Robin as the new band leader for season 6 of Celebrity Name That Tune, premiering September 21st on Fox.
1: Yes, and we're taking over Mondays. And also, Mario, I got to say, I love you, brother. Congratulations on 1,300 episodes.
0: Thank you. Thank you.
1: I appreciate it.
0: That's
1: just incredible. What a milestone, and God love you.
0: I appreciate you, brother. Love you too, man. Hope to see you
1: soon. All right, love to the family, and I'll see you soon.
0: Take care. Bye,
1: okay,
0: brother.
1: Real. Bye.
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0: I'm Mario Courtney Lopez. Got some September 18th birthdays to shout out shortly. Hang tight for those. In the meantime, any obscure holidays to celebrate today, honey?
1: Yes. It is National Cheeseburger Day.
0: I haven't had a cheeseburger in a while.
1: Me neither.
0: And when you have, well, yeah, you haven't had one because...
1: Seven years.
0: We should change. We should change your whole vegetarian approach. That should be your New Year's resolution.
1: I don't know why you continue to try and change me.
0: Because you used to eat meat when I met you, and now you don't. So I feel just you need more protein. Have we talked about the day?
1: No, you've gone on one of your tangents.
0: Okay, what's the day?
1: National Cheeseburger Day.
0: Oh, you did mention it.
2: Yeah, but you didn't really like get into it other than just trying to change her dietary
0: desires. Well, my point was, when you haven't had a cheeseburger in a while and you suddenly bite into one, oh,
2: that's so good.
0: They're so good, yes.
1: I believe you.
0: All right, celebrity birthday's coming up, but first one music.
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0: 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All right, Mario Lopez here, quickly celebrating some August 21st birthdays. And as always, Frazier's going to shout him out, and we're going to try to guess the ages. Who do we got?
1: Alex Warren. He's ordinary.
2: You took it from me.
1: Sorry. Too slow.
0: Ordinarily, I would say he's in his 30s, but I think he's a youngster. I'm going to go 28.
2: I think there was a warrant out for his arrest at one time, and he is 35.
1: 26.
2: Yeah, he's young.
0: See,
2: never mind.
0: I told you.
1: Patrick Schwarzenegger, Arnold's son, actor.
0: He too is a youngster. I'm going to say he's 26.
2: 27.
1: 32.
0: Oh, a little older.
1: Jason Sudeikis, Ted Lasso.
2: Jason is lassoing his way into after he gets the horse. No horsing around, I say.
3: It's a soccer show.
2: 48. Is it?
0: Sudeikis is not 48. Sudeikis is coming in at 51.
1: 51's correct.
0: Hey, look at that.
1: He's a rapper from XXX State of the Union, a movie he appeared in, Exhibit.
0: Exhibit. Also Pimp My Ride.
1: Yep.
0: Exhibit. My guys, I'm going to say he's in the fifth level, 50.
2: He's exhibiting some senior behavior.
0: Wow.
2: So I'm going to say 60.
1: 52.
2: Oh.
1: 52.
2: Oh,
1: James Marsden, who you see at the gym occasionally.
0: James Marsden, I believe we're the same age. I think he's 53.
1: 53 is correct.
0: Yeah.
2: That's not fair.
1: Lance Armstrong, whoever wrote this, describes him as a cheater. He's also a Tour de France.

0: Nets winner and champion.
1: Isn't that where he cheated?
0: No, I think he cheated on Sheryl Crow.
2: No,
1: he did steroids.
2: No,
0: he cheated on both, actually.
2: Oh, did he? Well, I don't know about the Sheryl Crow thing.
0: I think.
2: Yeah. To quote Lance Armstrong, he's like, it's all the same playing field, just not the one you think it is.
0: You're right, right, right.
2: So in other words, everyone was doing it.
0: Everyone's doing it, yeah.
1: He just got caught.
2: Lance
1: is strong at 58.
2: 56.
0: 55.
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4: From the Waring Sturgis Ford Weather Center, I'm meteorologist Ember Sky. Clouds increase tonight with a slight chance of showers and thunderstorms late. Low 58. Saturday stays wet with showers and storms. High 66. More rain and thunderstorms continue Sunday near 57.
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1: How Selena Gomez and Benny Blanco plan to celebrate their first wedding anniversary.
0: Oh, it's already been a year, huh? Okay.
1: Time flies when you're dirty. Speaking of weddings, why Emma Roberts has no regrets about her weird wedding dress?
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1: Yeah.
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1: Time to talk a little must-see movies. You're on with Mario Courtney Lopez. Cordo quickly breaking down what's new in theaters. And this weekend,
2: something you are, Resident Evil. It's Austin Abrams and Callie Reese as a medical courier finds himself in a desperate fight for survival against bloodthirsty mutated creatures.
1: Ooh, courier's got his hands full there.
2: The Weight, Ethan Hawke, Russell Crowe, Julia Jones, imprisoned in a labor camp run by an unscrupulous overseer. A man becomes entangled in a perilous gold smuggling scheme in his pursuit to regain custody of his daughter.
1: Oh, that's a lot going on right there.
3: That feels heavy.
2: I swear.
1: Hence the weight.
3: Yes.
2: You guys just put words in there just to see if I can.
3: I did not write this description.
2: Shaun the Sheep, the Beast of Mossy Bottom. It's animated with Justin Fletcher. On Halloween Eve at Mossy Bottom Farm, excitement turns to dismay when the clumsy farmer ruins the pumpkin patch.

0: John tries fixing it with science experiments, but things go wrong when a wild beast appears in the woods.
1: Mm, kids will like that.
0: And tiny fugitives. Johnny Knoxville, a reckless group of 12-year-olds set out on a mission to spend the rest of their lives at sleepaway camp. They just have to get past Bob, the camp's deranged, relentless 50-year-old lifer counselor.
1: Johnny Knoxville is someone else I see at the boxing gym all the time. Ah.
2: More Mario Lopez on the way.
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5: From the Waring Sturgis Ford Weather Center, I'm meteorologist Ember Sky. Clouds increase tonight with a slight chance of showers and thunderstorms late. Low 58. Saturday stays wet with showers and storms. High 66. More rain and thunderstorms continue Sunday near 57.
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0: Still so much to get to as we power through our final hour. Mario and Courtney Lopez here going to honor the comment of the week in about 35 minutes or so. So hang tight for that.
1: Yes. And in the meantime, more music. And have you ever thought your partner might not be as smart as you thought? Hilarious new social
0: media. I know you haven't thought that.
1: New hilarious new social media thread going viral. And we're back to break it down next. Oh, Lord.
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1: So, you ever think your significant other might be a few sandwiches short of a picnic? You're on with Mario and Courtney Lopez. If you've ever gotten the impression that maybe your significant other isn't really all that smart, a social media thread has gone viral and has people laughing about the moment they realize their significant other might be kind of dumb. The discussion started when a thread user asked people to share the exact moment they knew their partner was, quote, a certified idiot. Well, that's not very nice. Thousands responded with funny and often bewildering stories. Like what, honey?
2: Well, notice he. They're all he.
3: Is that because you picked them out?
2: No. He didn't know the difference between 12.05 a.m. and 12.05 p.m. flight, and then he had to buy another ticket.
1: That's pretty bad. Yeah.
2: I mean, that could also just be a mistake.
1: Well, it is a mistake.
3: It could be. Yeah, you just overlook that.
2: Like you just
3: but when you're booking flights, like, you kind of need to pay attention to details.
1: You got to be on top of that, Rose.
2: This one. He got food poisoning from Chili's and then then ate the leftovers.
1: Okay, there's no excuse for that.
3: Be fair, it could have tasted very good.
2: He says, I need to decompose instead of saying decompress.
1: Maybe he's dead.
3: He's dead inside.
1: He just wants to decompose.
4: Mario Lopez will be right back.
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8: From the Waring Sturgis Ford Weather Center, I'm meteorologist Ember Sky. Clouds increase tonight with a slight chance of showers and thunderstorms late. Low 58. Saturday stays wet with showers and storms. High 66. More rain and thunderstorms continue Sunday near 57.
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0: 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I just wanna spend
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1: You're on Mario Courtney Lopez. It's about the end of the night and week for us, so gotta wrap it up like we always do with the comment of the week at On With Mario on Facebook and X, at On Mario Lopez on IG. Who gets the honor this week, honey?
2: This is from at DizzyLizzy735. She said, it's been 8 days and I'm still processing the fact that I met a toddler named Linda at my son's preschool open house.
1: I'm trying to think if I've ever met a little kid named Linda. 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
2: I know.
1: But a little kid named Linda is kind of funny. Linda.
3: That's hilarious.
1: Linda. What's another name that sounds?
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1: Elaine.
3: A child?
1: Maybe a little girl named Elaine. Elaine.
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1: Okay. 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
7: From the Waring Sturgis Ford Weather Center, I'm meteorologist Ember Sky. Clouds increase tonight with a slight chance of showers and thunderstorms late. Low 58. Saturday stays wet with showers and storms. High 66. More rain and thunderstorms continue Sunday near 57.
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1: Jonathan Bennett is set to join us. All that and more on Monday. Until then, it is Mario and Courtney Lopez saying, Lainey.
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5: From the Waring Sturgis Ford Weather Center, I'm meteorologist Ember Sky. Clouds increase tonight with a slight chance of showers and thunderstorms late. Low 58. Saturday stays wet with showers and storms. High 66.

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14: From the Waring Sturgis Ford Weather Center, I'm meteorologist Ember Sky. Clouds increase tonight with a slight chance of showers and thunderstorms late. Low 58. Saturday stays wet with showers and storms. High 66. More rain and thunderstorms continue Sunday near 57.
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6: From the Waring Sturgis Ford Weather Center, I'm meteorologist Ember Sky. Overnight, showers and thunderstorms become likely after 3 with patchy fog and a low of 58. Later today stays cloudy with showers and storms, reaching 66. More rain continues Saturday night into Sunday.
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3: From the Waring Sturgis Ford Weather Center, I'm meteorologist Ember Skye. Overnight, showers and thunderstorms become likely after 3, with patchy fog and a low of 58. Later today stays cloudy with showers and storms, reaching 66. More rain continues Saturday night into Sunday.
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4: From the Waring Sturgis Ford Weather Center, I'm meteorologist Ember Skye. Overnight, showers and thunderstorms become likely after 3, with patchy fog and a low of 58. Later today stays cloudy with showers and storms, reaching 66. More rain continues Saturday night into Sunday.
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8: From the Waring Sturgis Ford Weather Center, I'm meteorologist Ember Skye. Overnight, showers and thunderstorms become likely after 3, with patchy fog and a low of 58. Later today stays cloudy with showers and storms, reaching 66. More rain continues Saturday night into Sunday.
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4: From the Waring Sturgis Ford Weather Center, I'm meteorologist Ember Sky. Overnight, showers and thunderstorms become likely after 3, with patchy fog and a low of 58. Later today stays cloudy with showers and storms, reaching 66. More rain continues Saturday night into Sunday.
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7: From the Waring Sturgis Ford Weather Center, I'm meteorologist Ember Sky. Overnight, showers and thunderstorms become likely after 3, with patchy fog and a low of 58. Later today stays cloudy with showers and storms, reaching 66. More rain continues Saturday night into Sunday.
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6: From the Waring Sturgis Ford Weather Center, I'm meteorologist Ember Sky. Overnight, showers and thunderstorms become likely after 3, with patchy fog and a low of 58. Later today stays cloudy with showers and storms, reaching 66. More rain continues Saturday night into Sunday.
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4: From the Waring Sturgis Ford Weather Center, I'm meteorologist Ember Sky. Overnight, showers and thunderstorms become likely after 3 with patchy fog and a low of 58. Later today stays cloudy with showers and storms, reaching 66. More rain continues Saturday night into Sunday.

I said, are you gonna be my girl? 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I said, you look so fine that I really wanna make you mine. 4, 5, 6, come on and get your kicks. Now you don't need

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5: From the Waring Sturgis Ford Weather Center, I'm meteorologist Ember Sky. Overnight, showers and thunderstorms become likely after 3, with patchy fog and a low of 58. Later today stays cloudy with showers and storms, reaching 66. More rain continues Saturday night into Sunday.
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7: From the Waring Sturgis Ford Weather Center, I'm meteorologist Ember Sky. Overnight, showers and thunderstorms become likely after 3, with patchy fog and a low of 58. Later today stays cloudy with showers and storms, reaching 66. More rain continues Saturday night into Sunday.

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6: From the Waring Sturgis Ford Weather Center, I'm meteorologist Ember Sky. Overnight, showers and thunderstorms become likely after 3, with patchy fog and a low of 58. Later today, stays cloudy with showers and storms, reaching 66. More rain continues Saturday night into Sunday.
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15: From the Waring Sturgis Ford Weather Center, I'm meteorologist Ember Skye. Overnight, showers and thunderstorms become likely after 3 with patchy fog and a low of 58. Later today stays cloudy with showers and storms, reaching 66. More rain continues Saturday night into Sunday.
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1: So we were talking about music and working out or what you listen to or watch or whatever. But one thing is for sure, you don't ever not listen to music, right? It's never dead silent.
2: Yeah.
1: Like you're never in a gym that's like crickets. Clink, clink, you know, no sound.
2: I'm pretty sure every gym at least has something
1: going. Something playing, yeah. Right? Well, this is a research that was done. It found exercising to fast-paced music of 120 to 140 beats per minute helped participants work out 20% longer than exercising in silence. Well, yeah, you psycho. No. Who exercises in silence?
2: Dude, I don't want to hear those sounds. I don't want to. Yeah, just not the thing.
1: I don't want to hear my knee clicking every time I go down. Click, click. Click, click.
2: No. You
1: know, I don't know if it does that, but I'm just like, I'm trying to.
2: It feels like
1: all
2: it does.
1: The groans.
2: Dude, there was a guy this morning just groaning the most hilarious groan, and he was doing something pretty hard, so I understand, but like, it was just like, he just like pulled himself up with a ton of weight around his waist, you know what I mean? And he's just like, it was that exact sound, I swear to God. It was just outrageous.
1: In high school, we had a screamer. We had a screamer that worked out in the gym, and it was, and then he'd go, and drop the weights, and you're just like, and I mean, it was loud, like yell loud. Yeah, and so you're over there curling. He starts yelling. You like drop your weight, like, oh my gosh, is somebody getting murdered? What happened?
2: No, don't die, man.
1: What happened? Are you okay? Yeah.
2: It's like, dude, you're not that buff. Why are you doing that?
1: He was. He was pretty buff. Oh, but okay. Yeah, it's pretty wild. It's pretty wild.
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10: From the Waring Sturgis Ford Weather Center, I'm meteorologist Ember Sky. Today starts foggy, reaching 66. Tonight drops to 54. Rain is widespread Sunday with temperatures near 57. It continues Sunday night.

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2: So according to the Rapid City Post, I was talking about eating out with my wife and how we spent $100.
3: Yeah.
2: But it was kind of anniversary, so we kind of went all out. You know what I mean? We weren't budget. We weren't thinking, let's save money.
3: Exactly.
2: We were like, let's celebrate, you know?
3: Mm-hmm.
2: And if you go onto the Rapid City Post, or rapidcitypost.com, or their app, or even get their paper, you might see this article in there. That is, it says, fact brief, does eating out cost the average of $28 in South Dakota? Because apparently that's what it costs in other states. And I'm just thinking it's individually, you know, right? It's not a couple. It's you by yourself going out to eat.
4: I think you could get an appetizer for that much.
3: It's, yeah, it's definitely got to be individually, but also individually, it depends on where you're going.
2: Yeah, I kind of do too. Yeah, I agree. It's all over the map. Like, you could go eat at Toastique and spend $15 maybe or whatever, right? Depending on what you order, 10 to 20 bucks. Or you could go eat at Taco Bell and possibly get a $5 lunchbox and not be completely full.
3: Are you getting a steak, though? Because a steak's going to cost you 30 to 40, 50 bucks, depending on what you're getting, and sometimes more, of course.
2: And sometimes when it comes to steak, I'm like, you kind of pay what you get.
3: Yeah, exactly.
2: You know? I do still think they overcharge a little bit, but fine.
3: I'd rather
2: really good.
3: Get the better.
4: I think you could
3: option.
4: Definitely feed the family at Taco Bell for $28.
3: I'd say so.
2: I've gone to Taco Bell after drinking and spent $50.
4: Oh, my gosh.
2: And then asked the wife what she wanted.
3: That's the worst part of Taco Bell.
2: Go ahead, get whatever you need, babe.
3: You think that it's just not adding up, and then you get all of it, and you just have like a sack full of...
2: What was I thinking?
3: Yeah.
2: But it says in this article, it compared eating out to like eating in. And it said, in South Dakota, the cost of eating out on a more affordable restaurant was $14.75, in contrast to eating in was $4.18. So like almost an $11 difference. In eating in and out. Nationwide, the average cost to eat out is $16.28 versus $4.23 to eat in. So we're kind of almost on the same, you know, it's a little bit more nationally than it is here, but I don't know. I don't know. Like I said, me and the wife went out to eat and it cost us over $100.
3: Let's go get some Taco Bell.
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1: So we're talking about me shooting at a fake deer, which kind of gives the story away. I told you about the beginning, sending in for tags. I didn't get mine. My dad and his buddy did. So we're out hunting. We're in my pickup. So I'm driving. We're on Rochford Road, old Rochford Road. And we round a corner, and there's two deer sitting there. They both looked up at me. Their tails wagged. And then they like went back down to eating. And in my mind, I'm like, ha ha, mine. You know, I'm like, yeah, they're dead. And my dad goes, get them. And so so I jumped out of the pickup. Here's where the rules, you cannot shoot deer from the road. Now, if I'd have ran down to the fence line and shot, I wouldn't be in so much trouble, and I wouldn't be sharing the story with you right now.
2: Oh.
1: But I did not. I jumped out of the cab, shot, and I'm not a bad shot. I might have missed, but I'm not that bad of a shot. The deer just looked at me and went right back down to eating. And I'm like, no. No, I could throw them, hit them with a knife. They're so close. So the gun noise would have scared them.
2: Mm-hmm.
1: And I'm like, something's not right. And I'm throwing my gun back in the cab, not really throwing, setting it back in the cab. And my dad gets out, you can't shoot. And he goes over the box of my pickup and shoots twice. Boom, boom. And I'm like, Dad, stop. They're fake. Mm-hmm. We go to get back in the pickup and leave because we're embarrassed. And there's a game warden behind us. He took us up into the trees where there was multiple other hunters who were also being cited for hunting from the road. They were having a problem with it. So it was they were decoy deer.
2: Oh, they trapped you.
1: I tell you all this to try to tell you that I went to court and went all the way to a jury just for my attorney that I had to hire. I had spent a ton of money on this attorney. She's like, I can get you out of this because they videoed it. And in the video, you can't see me shooting.
2: Oh, no.
1: And so she's like, I can get you out of this. And so I go all through court. I go all this deal in front of a jury. I get found guilty. I go into sentencing. And I still remember this to the day. I'm in there getting sentenced for my deal. And the judge, in his like legal jargon talk, goes, guilty against the state of South Dakota, 90 days in jail. And I remember just being like, what?
2: Oh, my God.
1: 85 suspended. And I'm like, I don't know what any of that means. I looked to my attorney and I was like, I have to spend 90 days in jail? She goes, no. And I go, 85 days in jail? She goes, no, 5 days in jail. I had to spend 5 days
3: in
1: jail.
3: That still sucks, dude.
1: Over this hunting violation, which technically is poaching. By the way, party hunting is what they call it. And don't do it, kids. It's not good.
4: Wow, there's our stupid criminal.
2: I had a buddy shoot a rabbit from his truck out on a trail one time with his pistol.
1: Yeah, dude.
2: He got it.
1: Yeah, you can kind of do that, you know.
2: Yeah.
1: You know, there's nobody looking.
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4: From the Waring Sturgis Ford Weather Center, I'm meteorologist Ember Sky. Today starts foggy, reaching 66. Tonight drops to 54. Rain is widespread Sunday with temperatures near 57. It continues Sunday night.

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1: So, you guys ever heard the term chilling like a villain?
2: Better believe it. Mm-hmm.
3: That's what I'm doing right now.
1: Yeah, that's what I always say it, and I'm always like, yeah, man, just chilling like a villain. And I don't honestly know what

0: the heck that means. What does it mean?
1: Oh, yeah, you're right, if you think about it.
0: If you think about, what is that? Would a villain's chill? I mean, like, and also, hold on, what's a villain? I mean, I know what a villain is, right?
1: You it's see an him evil in person.
0: Disney movies, you see him in, like,
2: you know,
1: like Gru, right?
0: Batman Gru is a villain. Yeah, exactly, those shows, but he's a good-hearted villain, you know? So you see that, but are there real-life villains? I mean, I suppose, but are they? You know what I mean?
2: Like, I mean, there are definitely people we could call villains.
0: They're criminals.
2: I would say there's real life evil people, but as far as like a villain who has cool contraptions and like gadgets and like some sort of sidekick that does everything they say, I don't know.
1: I know they all laugh the same.
0: And what is a ha-ha?
2: Wait, no, that's a good. That's my superhero.
0: That's my superhero.
1: That's a Disney prince.
0: That's a prince. But like villains, like chilling like a villain, what does that even mean? Then if you're Gru, that guy never seemed to chill. He's making fart guns. I said dart gun, you know?
2: Yeah.
0: Stuff like that. He's doing that kind of life. He's not like just chilling at home going, I wonder where I will go next.
1: I've never seen him laying in a hammock or anything like that.
2: I think like that, the newer version of villains, especially in like Disney things or Pixar things or whatever it is, like Gru, for instance, or Megamind. They're never chilling. They're always freaking out.
0: Yeah.
2: Excuse me. But I think back like in the earlier like 80s, 90s, that time, villains were always sitting on a throne and ordering people around. Like, they were kind of chilling.
0: Oh, that makes sense. When we come back, I Googled it and we can talk about chilling like a villain.
2: Okay.
0: Actual origin.
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8: From the Waring Sturgis Ford Weather Center, I'm meteorologist Ember Sky. Today starts foggy, reaching 66. Tonight drops to 54. Rain is widespread Sunday with temperatures near 57. It continues Sunday night.

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1: All right, listen to this, guys. A 65-year-old Arizona man is facing up to 5 years in federal prison after allegedly living illegally in Tonto National Forest for 8 years. Mark Aaron Gatz was arrested June 25th after a Forest Service officer discovered a makeshift homestead surrounded by roughly 1,000 pounds of trash spread across nearly an acre near popular recreation trails. I'm just kind of sick of hearing about this kind of stuff. Like, first of all, you can't shoot deer from the road.
2: Yeah.
1: Like you were talking about earlier. Super you can't illegal. Live in the forest anymore.
2: Yeah.
1: It is a little weird that he's living this close to, like, recreation trails that people use all the time.
3: Yeah, that is a little...
1: Like, if you're going to go live in the forest...
2: For 8 years?
1: I guess in this spot, he was only there for about 2 years in this specific location, but he's been living in that forest throughout different spots.
2: Which is freaking rad, but I think where he went wrong... I remember I read that story too, and it's like he had used oil, frames, a bunch of trash.
1: I did want to get to that.
2: And
1: yeah,
2: I think that's where he went wrong. Otherwise, what a freaking dream, dude. Uh-huh. Just living out in the woods off of the things and just being like, come to town, hit yourself Walgreens or whatever, and just go back out and just have some fun.
3: I would love that life.
1: Me too, honestly. And honestly, I wouldn't mind it if I just had a place, like if I could afford a home in the hills or something like that. Yeah, and man. With a little acreage where you could just go out into the forest on your own for a little while anyway, set up your own space where you could just live off-grid, on the grid.
2: Yeah, dude.
1: I'm going to live off-grid on the grid today.
2: That'd be a dream.
1: Yeah.
2: That'd be so sick.
3: Yeah, my brother's living that dream.
2: Just tune into Forest Radio. Hello.
1: Hey.
2: We're out here in the woods, and it's where you can't find us.
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0: It's Best Ofs, The Roadhouse Show.
1: So, like, thinking about eating out, we've been talking about eating out all hour.
2: Yes.
1: And comparing it pricing and stuff. But when you go out, do you guys go all out to eat out? Or every time you go out, are you budget minded? Because, like, for me personally, growing up, we would go out maybe once a week as a family.
2: Yeah.
1: Maybe. And it was always celebratory minded. It was always like, yeah, it's the end of the week or something, right? So it was kind of an all-out, like, budget wasn't really necessary. Budget's always a concern, but it wasn't like, you know, no, you Brandon, you can't get the steak. Can you get the grilled cheese instead? You know what I mean?
2: Yeah,
1: it was exactly. Like, no, get the steak. We're out. Go ahead. So that's how my mind always works. When I'm out to eat, I'm like, let's eat.
2: Yeah. I definitely, I guess I don't think budget wise necessarily. I just think about what I'm eating specifically.
1: Yeah.
2: And especially with trying to eat healthier lately, I mostly just get chicken breast and vegetables for a long time now.
3: Nice.
2: That's pretty much all I get. Can I just get a chicken breast and some sauteed veggies? Like, it's a lot.
1: I've got that at Murphy's.
2: But it's cheap.
1: I mean, like, can I just get you a little side salad with two chicken breasts on top? And they're like, sure.
2: Yeah. It's cheap. It's accidentally budgeting.
1: What do you do, Amy?
3: We go out to eat every Sunday after church.
1: Mm-hmm.
3: And I usually think it's a waste of money because I'm on a GLP-1 and I take two bites and I'm full.
1: Yeah.
2: Do you go to the same place?
3: I like to share a meal. I'll find somebody at the table. Who wants to share a meal with me?
1: Yeah.
2: Do you go to the same place or do you go to different places?
3: We go to the Salt Block a lot.
2: Okay.
3: The BFW,
2: cool.
3: But they're done with their
2: breakfast
3: Sunday
2: thing.
3: Brunch right
2: oh,
3: now.
2: Oh, brunch. Yeah. Okay.
1: Oh, cool.
3: We just like to find new places that have Sunday.
1: Cool.
3: Yeah.
1: The wife is venturing into celiac possible. She's got celiac possibly disease or whatever in the heck she's got going on. And so the other day when last Saturday when we played at Murphy's, she came down and met for dinner and brought Malia down. And they had a gluten-free option that the wife freaking loved. It was like a chicken breast with portobello mushrooms and veggies and stuff. And she was like, that was probably the best meal I've had in a long time. That was so good.
2: Yeah. Mm.
1: So like what it costs, I don't know because they paid for it. But it's like, I won't say it was 15 or 20 bucks.
2: I think that thing was like 15, 16 bucks tops.
1: But it's like, that's how we have to eat out. You know, it's like you or like you, Zach, order what we want. Rather than like, well, this is $10. I guess I'll take that instead, you know?
2: Yeah, and it's just happened to be lucky that what I was getting is cheap lately.
1: But yeah.
4: Used to be expensive.
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10: From the Waring Sturgis Ford Weather Center, I'm meteorologist Ember Sky. Today starts foggy, reaching 66. Tonight drops to 54. Rain is widespread Sunday with temperatures near 57. It continues Sunday night with a low around 51.

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1: So we're talking about feeling older than you are and how I just had that one instance. And I'm sure a lot of people are like, oh my gosh, you still play football or you still play softball? Aren't you getting old? I'm like, I'm not even that old. You know, I know people who play softball in their 60s and 70s, and they're good. So I'm like, those are my goals. But research involving 3,200 adults revealed that feeling older than one's chronological age is strongly predicting about, like, poor sleep quality, daytime functioning problems. And a study found that participants who felt older reported more insomnia symptoms, irregular sleep patterns, and greater sleep-related impairments.
2: Yeah.
1: And I think we all know this guy. In our lives, we all know these people who are like, I'm up at 3:30 in the morning and I just can't seem to sleep in. But yet they also take an afternoon nap for like 2 hours or whatever.
2: Or they sleep in way too much because they just don't feel like moving, or they like, yeah, exactly. I don't know. They don't move at all. It's mobility is one of the biggest things that you see in older fit people. Mm-hmm. And they're always just like, just keep moving. Yep. Doesn't matter what you do. You don't have to lift a weight. You don't have to necessarily go for walks. You can do either, or you can do whatever you want. You can like go ice skating every day. I don't know, but you just got to stay.
1: Like a bad hips coming.
2: You just got to stay mobile, man.
3: Yeah. When I was in the Netherlands, we were on this boat ride, and they were talking about how everybody rides their bikes and every person in the family has two bikes to their name because you park it here and ride a boat there or whatever. And some lady tourist was like, so what do you do when you get older? And the guy was like, you still ride your bike because people are so active there. Yeah. They're riding their bike till they die. You know,
1: it's wild. Those people are in our community too. Like, you ever, like, go to any of these bike shops or watch, like, an event that has to do with mountain biking or anything?
2: Go to Spearfish.
1: Spearfish, yeah. You'll see, like, my parents' age people mountain biking. Mm-hmm. Are they the fast or the first one to the top? No, but who cares? Nobody's racing. They're doing it. You know what I mean? And you're like, in my mind, I'm like, goals. You know, like,
3: you just have to keep moving.
1: Just have to.
3: Don't let the old man in.
1: I've always wanted to mountain bike to work and back home, and I've always had stupid reasons not to, and I really feel like I still could.
2: All three of us should get bikes.
3: I have one.
1: I got one.
2: I don't. I need one.
3: I have one you can use.
2: I would love to. I'm serious.
3: I will bring it to you.
2: Okay. Ride it here.
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5: From the Waring Sturgis Ford Weather Center, I'm meteorologist Ember Sky. Today starts foggy, reaching 66. Tonight drops to 54. Rain is widespread Sunday with temperatures near 57. It continues Sunday night.

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1: We all have pets. You have 3 dogs. You have 20 cats and 2 dogs or something, right, Amy?
2: 1 dog.
1: 1 dog and 4 cats, right?
2: Yes.
1: Yes.
3: That's crazy cat, Lainey.
1: Do you care how happy they are? Like, I mean, when I say happy, I don't mean I want them fed and housed and, like, hopefully, we're hoping they're happy.
2: I take better care of them than I do myself.
1: That's good. I like that about you. Yeah, you're a good person. Well,
4: yeah, I mean, I do care a little bit about their happiness.
1: Yeah, yeah.
4: As long as they're keeping me happy.
1: Yeah. Well, someone asked thousands of people, what's the most important thing when it comes to your pet? And if you could ask them something, what would it be? And about 80% of people said they wanted to ask their pet if they're happy. And wanted to be able to hear it from them. Like, are you happy? Is this the way that I scratch your ear? Is that what makes you happy? Is that, do you love me? With dogs, I feel like we can kind of tell, like, what their mood is. But cats, I don't know. Cats, I have no idea. So, I don't know. I think it'd be interesting. We got to get one of those translators. Remember we were talking about that? The pet vocal translator?
2: Well, I've asked Karen if she's happy, and she blinked at me, and that means yes. So.
1: Oh, yeah.
2: Mm. Yeah. And her tail fluffs up when she's really happy, and she purrs.
1: You should ask her if the rest of the pets in the house are happy, too, and then she can answer for all of them.
2: She doesn't care.
1: Yeah, they're fine.
4: I don't know. Who cares about them? I'm happy. You know what? What if your pet, like, you're like, are you happy? And they're like, I mean, yeah.
1: Sure.
4: You know, like, sure.
1: What's different?
4: They want to make you happy, right? Because that's like what a pet does.
1: Yeah.
4: So they're like, sure, yeah, I'm happy. Sure. Yeah. Whatever makes you happy, boss.
1: Yeah, I am.
2: Can just tell when your pets are happy.
1: Yeah, that's true.
4: I don't know, man.
1: You can tell when a dog's sad, man. Like when their head's down and they're walking slower and like they show emotional.
2: I would like to ask my 3-legged cat Goose if he's hurting.
1: Yeah.
2: Because I'm always worried that his one front leg is sore.
1: Because he's doing too much work with it. I bet he's adapted really well. That's like, you know, that's his job.
4: What if you ask him and he's like, I'm missing a leg?
1: Yeah, exactly. Like, oh, I'm not, this isn't normal?
4: Wait a minute.
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1: So I noticed a lot of younger kids, I guess we can call them kids, even though they're probably not, they don't know anything about Forrest Gump or the movie Titanic.
2: I know, right?
1: So I kind of just wanted to talk to you guys. What movies would you choose to share with the younger generations?
3: Dances with Wolves.
1: Oh, that is a good one.
2: Great film.
3: I'd be like, yeah, all right, go to the bathroom. This one's a long one, but come on in. We're getting edumacated.
2: Dances with Wolves, I actually, funny enough, I watched that recently, and I remember being a kid watching it, and it was just epic and like high production, like one of the coolest things ever. And I watched it the other day. Still a great film. But wow, is that quality not quite as good as I remember it? But
3: yeah,
2: well, but that's not the point here. Sorry.
3: No, you're good though. There is movies like that where, like, as a child, like Back to the Future still kind of holds up, but
2: it
3: not
2: does,
3: really.
2: Actually,
3: not
2: it's better really than I would think.
3: Yeah, but like you watch those movies back then, you were like, "There's floating cars," you know, like how they do it. And then now you watch and you're like, "Oh yeah,
1: I'm shocked by the amount of younger people that have never seen Forrest Gump.
2: Forrest Gump is a Forrest classic. Gump that's one I'd throw to, I'd send back down to the generations.
1: Absolutely.
2: Yeah.
3: And back to the like your shrimp. You know what I mean? You know,
1: shrimp. Yeah.
2: Uh-huh. And lots of comedies. Ace Ventura, Dumb and Dumber. Like that stuff's classic.
3: Gotta run through those.
1: Because Step Brothers.
2: Step Brothers all day. That's newer, but I still want them to know about it. It's one of the classics.
3: My kids have went on journeys. My kids are 19 and 20, right? So it's like, but they've went on journeys and went through those movies. I made them watch Back to the Future, but like the other movies like Step Brothers.

0: Bears or Teddy Bear, or whatever movie, and all those. They've watched all those, and so it's. I felt like a little proud. I didn't even have to. They did it on their own.
1: Nice. You know?
0: And I think my son and daughter both went through all the Office.
2: Really?
0: Like on Netflix or whatever, cool. Watched all of it when it was there. And yeah, so I mean, things like that. But yeah, this younger generation, man, they just don't know what to do back when movies were cool.
2: They should show these movies down at Main Street Square and just invite all the younger folk.
0: Yeah, Flashback Fridays.
2: Yeah.
1: I like
2: Forrest Gump featured at Main Street Square.
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1: Let's teach.
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9: From the Waring Sturgis Ford Weather Center, I'm meteorologist Ember Sky. Today starts foggy, reaching 66. Tonight drops to 54. Rain is widespread Sunday with temperatures near 57. It continues Sunday night with a low around 51.

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1: When we were kids, what do you think the movies were for us that we didn't watch?
2: Well, I don't know, Amy, tell me.
1: Like, one that I never got into was Miracle on
3: 3. Oh, I've watched that 100 times.
1: Have you really?
3: I love that film.
2: What was the one where the singing one, where they had group singers?
1: Grease?
2: Grease, yeah, sure, a little bit of that. There was the other one, what, South Side or West Side Boys?
3: West Side Story.
2: West Side Story.
3: Seen that plenty, yeah.
2: Yeah, I've never only watched it like once.
3: My mom always made sure to make me watch old classic film, though. That was important. And listen to old classic music.
1: What were some of those movies?
3: I mean, the two you just said, I can't think off the top of my head, but I bet if you name them, I probably have seen a lot of them. Casablanca.
1: Yeah, see, I never watched any of that stuff.
3: Oh, I love black and whites, man.
2: I was growing up, I actually thought I was Antonio Banderas, and so I would watch a lot of the Antonio Banderas movies, like Zorro.
3: Oh, Zorro was great.
2: That was a good one. So, yeah, those, I pretty much thought I can wield a sword. You know, I was like, anybody can do a Z, you know?
3: Yep. Did you guys watch The Godfather?
1: Yes.
3: Yeah, of course.
2: No. I mean,
1: that goes in that category?
3: I mean, it's in the 70s. It would go in the category for me when I was born in 93.
2: What about poor Andy Dufresne?
3: Oh, I love
1: Shawshank. What about some of the Westerns? Shawshank. I think I watched some of the Westerns.
2: Oh, Spaghetti Westerns? I had to watch those. My dad wouldn't let me.
1: Oh, Bonanza. That was a TV show, though, wasn't it?
3: Yeah,
2: You probably watched a lot of MASH.
1: Yes, I did.
3: What is it, MeTV or something? Like, there's like a channel called MeTV. They have Westerns on all day long, dude. Yeah, it's so cool.
2: When I go over to my folks' house now, that's all it's on is old Westerns. I'm like, oh, is this a new one?
1: My dad always has Fox News on, and I'm like, ugh.
2: I hate that movie.
3: I don't want any news on. I don't care what it is.
2: I hate that movie, Fox News. Siskel and Ebert give it 2 thumbs up.
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8: From the Waring Sturgis Ford Weather Center, I'm meteorologist Ember Skye. Today starts foggy, reaching 66. Tonight drops to 54. Rain is widespread Sunday with temperatures near 57. It continues Sunday night with a low around 51.

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1: So we were talking off the air, and Zyke Moons never heard me talk about me going.
2: I haven't.
1: Me getting in trouble for shooting at a fake deer.
2: Yeah, exactly. I have not heard this.
1: So every once in a while, somebody new comes along, and I have to share this story again for them. So circa, I don't remember when, okay? A long time ago. I was probably 19 years old. And around here, you have to apply for deer tags. But that wasn't always the case. When I first started hunting, you could go to the family fair, or at the time, family thrift, and pick up deer tags on your way to go deer hunting at 3 or 4 in the morning.
2: Oh, it wasn't a drawing. You bought them?
1: You could just grab them on your way to go hunting. You'd be like, yeah, give me a buck tag. Or, yeah, give me a buck and a doe.
2: Whoa, I did not know
1: you
2: that.
1: You just grab them, show them. It's kind of like picking up a fishing license at Shields or anywhere. You can just show them your ID, and they give you a fishing license.
2: And did they have, like, too many? Did they have, like, a set amount, and when they were out, they were out? Or
1: I don't remember because I was younger, but it felt like it was a little more unmanaged. It was just go out. Murder as many deer as you can.
2: Yeah.
1: Come back home. And just wasn't as many hunters. Once they started becoming more and more hunting, more people coming from out of state, more people living here, they were like, well, we got to manage our herd more. So then you started having to mail in. You get preference points and things like that. So I'm telling you all this because when it was kind of newer, I was maybe 19, and me and my dad hadn't hunted for a few years, and we mailed in to get a hunting license. My dad and his friend, his late friend now, got his hunting license, and I didn't. So I couldn't essentially go deer hunting because they had tags to go deer hunting with, and I didn't. But back then, you would get like a buck tag, and I think they had whitetail, antlered whitetail, and two antlerless deer. You would get three deer tags per person.
2: Oh.
1: So my dad's like, just come up hunting with us. You know, who cares? Just come hunting with us. We're just going to fill our tags. Nobody cares who shoots it. Let's just go. We're also used to hunting on a lot of private land where nobody's watching. And so our practices were not of legal matter. So we go up in the hills. We go hunting that day. I remember meeting them up at their campsite and going all day long. We went over to Deerfield. We were working our way back over, I think, towards Nemo or something somewhere. And we were on Rochford Road, and I rounded a corner. And I was really happy because I had bought this new pickup that we loaded up in. And it was not new, but it was new to me.
2: Yeah.
1: So I was kind of felt cool. And so we're rounding the corner, and what do I see? Two bucks staring at me. What happened next? You'll have to stick around to see.
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1: All right, guys.
2: All right.
1: All righty, then. Recently, I actually had my one of my neighbors left a note on my door. I know which one it is. I'm not going to get into too much detail on this. But they left a note on my door because it was probably like 2 p.m.
2: Oh.
1: And my dogs were barking outside in the middle of the day because they're allowed to be outside. And I was at work, but my roommate had just left the house for like 15 minutes and then went back and found a note on her door. And it said that the neighbor wanted to poison her dogs. She essentially said, shut those dogs up or the whole neighborhood is going to poison your dogs. Hmm. Like, we know that everyone in the neighborhood has dogs that bark way more than ours. So she's just being outrageous.
2: Wow.
1: Called the cops. She has a trespass. She cannot come on her property again. So we put up a bunch of cameras so that
3: she'll have to throw the poison.
1: Yeah. We put up cameras all over covering the whole house. And they're AI cameras. And I just wanted to mention this because my roommate just sent me this. Because it tells you, notifies you like about different actions that are happening.
3: Oh, it'll tell, word it out.
1: It tells you exactly what's happening and send you a picture, a still of like different things that.
2: What is it? What is it?
1: It's like a dog is walking and relieving itself in your yard. And this is a picture of my dog just pooping, looking up at the camera.
3: That's hilarious.
1: And this, Amy, is why I was like trying to hold in my laugh earlier, because I got that message in the middle of a break. Like,
3: oh my god!
1: Earlier this morning.
3: That is hilarious.
1: It's awesome, dude.
2: Wow, I want that camera.
3: I do too now.
1: Yeah, they're awesome.
2: Where'd you get it?
1: You order them online, or I think you can get them at Best Buy or something.
3: But yeah,
1: they're AI cameras. It's wild, dude.
3: Some AI cameras.
2: Yeah.
3: I need to hear about what my dogs are doing.
1: It's so cheesy, but I just open it. A dog is walking and relieving itself in your yard.
3: I want to hear AI explain to me the struggle of my wife carrying everything in. There's a woman struggling to come in the front door carrying 3 backpacks, 4 drinks, and a child.
2: I want it to tell me when the kids are peeing in the swimming pool.
3: Yep.
1: There are 4 children relieving themselves in your swimming pool.
3: They have the look of urination on their face.
2: Number one.
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9: From the Waring Sturgis Ford Weather Center, I'm meteorologist Ember Sky. Today starts foggy, reaching 66. Tonight drops to 54. Rain is widespread Sunday with temperatures near 57. It continues Sunday night with a low around 51.

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9: From the Waring Sturgis Ford Weather Center, I'm meteorologist Ember Sky. Today starts foggy, reaching 66. Tonight drops to 54. Rain is widespread Sunday with temperatures near 57. It continues Sunday night with a low around 51.

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6: From the Waring Sturgis Ford Weather Center, I'm meteorologist Ember Sky. Today starts foggy, reaching 66. Tonight drops to 54. Rain is widespread Sunday with temperatures near 57. It continues Sunday night with a low around 51.

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1: 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I'm hanging out at Cricket Wireless today. 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We have that here because apparently today we're solving both your phone problems and your hunger problems. I'm Amy Rose, broadcasting live from Cricket Wireless, where 1109 West Omaha Street, Suite E in Rapid City. 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And if you can't stop in, please honk.
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6: From the Waring Sturgis Ford Weather Center, I'm meteorologist Ember Sky. Today starts foggy, reaching 66. Tonight drops to 54. Rain is widespread Sunday with temperatures near 57. It continues Sunday night with a low around 51.

0: What up? It's Amy Rose. Okay, this is something I didn't know Cricket had until now. 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I've been there. Come in and talk to an actual human being today. I'm broadcasting live today at Cricket Wireless, and we've got free activation, snacks, and giveaways while I'm here. 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
2: 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At August 1st would have been my 25-year mark. 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So the police department's been my home, has a special place in my heart.
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5: From the Waring Sturgis Ford Weather Center, I'm meteorologist Ember Sky. Today starts foggy, reaching 66. Tonight drops to 54. Rain is widespread Sunday with temperatures near 57. It continues Sunday night with a low around 51.

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0: It's Amy Rose. Let's do a quick phone health assessment, shall we? Does your battery last until noon? Okay, answer that. Do you have to hold the charger at very specific 37 degree angles to get it to charge? 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Does it get glass in your finger? 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
7: From the Waring Sturgis Ford Weather Center, I'm meteorologist Ember Sky. Partly sunny this afternoon with a high near 76. Showers and thunderstorms develop tonight with a low near 58. They continue Saturday with a high of 66. Rain continues Sunday.

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0: 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So come see me today, Cricket Wireless. 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We're at 1109 West Omaha Street, Suite E in Rapid City. I'm Amy Rose, live until 1.
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ain't a masterpiece. Oh my, my, oh my, my love. 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

0: Hello, Amy Rose, live at Cricket Wireless. If you've been listening to me talk about free phones, Pizza Hut, and Dairy Queen for the last couple of hours, and you still haven't come down here, I'm starting to take it personally. I'm going to come find you and give you a wedgie. 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Please come and see me and grab one. 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
6: From the Waring Sturgis Ford Weather Center, I'm meteorologist Ember Sky. Partly sunny this afternoon with a high near 76. Showers and thunderstorms develop tonight with a low near 58. They continue Saturday with a high of 66. Rain continues Sunday, holding near 57.

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6: From the Waring Sturgis Ford Weather Center, I'm meteorologist Ember Sky. Partly sunny this afternoon with a high near 76. Showers and thunderstorms develop tonight with a low near 58. They continue Saturday with a high of 66. Rain continues Sunday, holding near 57.

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7: From the Waring Sturgis Ford Weather Center, I'm meteorologist Ember Skye. Partly sunny this afternoon with a high near 76. Showers and thunderstorms develop tonight with a low near 58. They continue Saturday with a high of 66. Rain continues Sunday, holding near 57.

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6: From the Waring Sturgis Ford Weather Center, I'm meteorologist Ember Sky. Partly sunny this afternoon with a high near 76. Showers and thunderstorms develop tonight with a low near 58. They continue Saturday.

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7: From the Waring Sturgis Ford Weather Center, I'm meteorologist Ember Sky. Partly sunny this afternoon with a high near 76. Showers and thunderstorms develop tonight with a low near 58. They continue Saturday with a high of 66. Rain continues Sunday, holding near 57.

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6: From the Waring Sturgis Ford Weather Center, I'm meteorologist Ember Skye. Partly sunny this afternoon with a high near 76. Showers and thunderstorms develop tonight with a low near 58. They continue Saturday with a high of 66. Rain continues Sunday, holding near 57.

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5: From the Waring Sturgis Ford Weather Center, I'm meteorologist Ember Sky. Partly sunny this afternoon with a high near 76. Showers and thunderstorms develop tonight with a low near 58. They continue Saturday.

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8: From the Waring Sturgis Ford Weather Center, I'm meteorologist Ember Sky. Partly sunny this afternoon with a high near 76. Showers and thunderstorms develop tonight with a low near 58. They continue Saturday with a high of 66. Rain continues Sunday.

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4: From the Waring Sturgis Ford Weather Center, I'm meteorologist Ember Sky. Partly sunny this afternoon with a high near 76. Showers and thunderstorms develop tonight with a low near 58. They continue Saturday with a high of 66. Rain continues Sunday, holding near 57.

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1: From the Waring Sturgis Ford Weather Center, I'm meteorologist Ember Sky. Cloudy this afternoon with a chance of showers and thunderstorms, reaching 66. Rain and thunderstorms continue tonight, dropping to 52. Sunday brings more showers and thunderstorms with a high near 60.

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5: From the Waring Sturgis Ford Weather Center, I'm meteorologist Ember Sky. Cloudy this afternoon with a chance of showers and thunderstorms, reaching 66. Rain and thunderstorms continue tonight, dropping to 52. Sunday brings more showers and thunderstorms with a high near 66.